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1: FICOM 711 Alpha, go ahead.
0: 711 Alpha, no obvious cause for this activation. We've isolated the detector. Management are aware and have already contacted technicians to attend. We're code 12 and mobile 212, over.
1: 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Isolated the detector. Management are aware and have contacted techs to attend. Code 12, 819.

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2: 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Turnout, over.
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0: 711 Alpha, we are stuck in heavy traffic on Sheridan Street and are downgrading to code 30, over.
1: 711 Alpha, copy, downgrading code 30, heavy traffic, Sheridan Street, 831.

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0: 711 Alpha, we've cleared heavy traffic in Sharon Street, now responding, over.
1: 711 Alpha, cleared heavy traffic, responding 834.

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0: 7-11 Alpha, no obvious cause for this activation. We've isolated the detector. Management are aware and have contacted technicians to attend. Code 12, over.
1: Roger, no obvious cause, you've isolated, management aware, techs are attending, you are code 12 at 8:50.
2: Answer
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1: Roger, this is Zone 7, Line 3, Detector 74, West Lift Lobby, Unit 39, Level 3, investigating.

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0: 16 Alpha, area investigator, no fast Michael 5, stop.
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1: 7-6-8-Alpha, go ahead. Roger, this alarm has reset. Reset, over.
0: Acknowledge. This alarm has suspected faulty detector. Being isolated. Management has been advised. We're coast roll.
1: Roger, this is a faulty detector. Isolated. Management advised. And you are code 12 at 8:54.
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